0: 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Lanner Johnny e Plutónio com 25 de abril estão no segundo lugar. 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Shakira com Burna Boy.
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2: 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We are ready.
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